And you're listening to the sounds of MacArthur, and yes, it's time for those requests. We're going out to Brookvale and saying hello to Joanne, Ronnie Mislap, and any day now, and Elvis Presley. And then we're going over to Port Macquarie and saying hello to Jojo Sher, If I Could Turn Back Time, and leader of the pack, Shangri-Las. If you'd like a request on today's show, the phone number is 4625 2768, or put it through on our Facebook page, Sounds of MacArthur.

0: Was she really going out with him?
1: Well, there she is. Let's ask her.
0: Betty, is that Jimmy's ring you're wearing?
1: Mm-hmm. Gee, it must be great riding with him.
0: Is he picking you up after school today?
1: Mm-mm.
0: By the way, where'd you meet him?

And you're listening to The Sounds of MacArthur, and that was the Shangri-La's Leader of the Pack, and that went out to Jojo listening to us there at Port Macquarie. Now we're going over to Springwood, and we're saying hello to Dave. Dave, you wanted Chris Norman and Susie Quattro Stumbling In, and the other song you wanted was Handle With Care, the Travelling Wilburys. Now if you'd like a request on today's show, the number is 4625 2768, or put it through on our Facebook page, Sounds of MacArthur.

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And now we're going out to Camden and we're saying hello to Nirul. Nirul, thank you for your request. Nirul put it through on our Facebook page. You want a Dolly Parton coat of many colours. And then we're going to Ambervale and saying hello to George. George, you wanted Walk the Dinosaur. And John Denver, thank God I'm a country boy. Now, if you'd like a request on today's show, the number is 4625 2768 or put it through on our Facebook page, Sounds of MacArthur.

And you're listening to the sounds of MacArthur. Now we're going out to Brownlow Hill and we're saying hello to Terry. Now, Terry Della Reese, don't you know? And you wanted the Cold Joy song, Terry. We haven't been able to add that one to the list yet, but we have got Otis Cohn in there for you, Wake Up Dancing. And then we're going out to Eldersley and we're saying hello to Colleen and John. And you wanted Andy Williams, Sail Along Silvery Moon, and Isla Grant, Mother's Chair. Now, if you'd like to join the list of requests, 4625 2768, or put it through on our Facebook page, Sounds of MacArthur.

That was a beautiful song from Isla Grant, Mother's Chair. I'll tell you what, there's quite a few songs from Isla Grant requested today. Now we're going out to Balambi and we're saying hello to John. Lovely chatting with you this morning, John. You wanted Major Matchbox when you asked me about love, and Benny Joy, sincerely your friend. You're listening to The Sounds of MacArthur. If you'd like a request, the phone number is 4625 2768, or put it through on our Facebook page, Sounds of MacArthur.

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And now we're going out to Grasmere and we're saying hello to Bob and Jenny, lovely couple out there. Now for Jenny, you wanted Winifred Atwell, a black and white rag. And for Bob, you wanted one of Celine Dion's Aimé à l'amour, and that's lined up for you. And then we're going out to Reevesby and saying hello to Tony. Hi, Tony. I don't know if you're cooking. You forgot to tell me. And you wanted a double play from Isla Grant, Call on Me and Yellow Rose. You're listening to the lovely requests from our listeners.

And you're listening to the sounds of MacArthur, and that was Isla Grant, Single Yellow Rose. And now we're going out to Fairfield and we're saying hello to Winston. Lovely chatting with you, Winston. You want a Jim Reeves down in the valley, and Isla Grant, another Isla Grant, walk beside me. This is the sounds of MacArthur.

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5: That's right, Sounds of MacArthur. Now we've got, we're going out to, where does he live? He lives out at Mount Druitt. Saying hello to Dylan and his family and to Winston. And you wanted two songs in memory of Ryleston. It's Ryleston's third anniversary since we lost Ryleston. Another one of my favourite listeners out there. Now the songs you picked for Ryleston were Precious Lord Take My... No, that... Yep. Precious Lord Take My Hand, Elvis Presley, and Gentle Jesus, Isla Grant. And then we're saying hello to Michael from Ambervale. Michael, you wanted the Righteous Brothers' Unchained Melody. 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

Beautiful song from the Righteous Brothers, and that went out to Michael at Ambervale. Now we're going out to Camden and saying hello to Bob, and we've got a Dolly song, I Will Always Love You, and still in Camden, and we're saying hello to Rosemary, another Dolly, Jolene, and Three Dog Night, one. Then we're going over to Mount Druitt and saying hello to Joe. For Joe, we've got Bill Haley and the Comets with Joey's song and Midnight Oil Wedding Cake. You're listening to the Sounds of MacArthur, playing all these requests from our lovely listeners.

0: And you're listening to the sounds of MacArthur. Now we're going out to Mulgoa and we're saying hello to Joe. Joe, you wanted Slim Dusty, Three Rivers Hotel, and the Beach Boys, Help Me Rhonda.
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And now we're going out to Mulgoa and we're saying hello to Doris out there. Doris, you wanted Ricky Nelson stood up in the monotones of the Book of Love. And then we're going out to Rossmore and saying hello to Danny. Danny, Jimmy Rogers, English Country Garden and The Who, Happy Jack. You're listening to The Sounds of MacArthur, playing all the requests from our lovely listeners.

And you're listening to The Sounds of MacArthur. Now we're going out to Ross Moore saying hello to Agnes out there. Agnes, you want Adele Shannon, Follow the Sun, and Elvis Presley, Devil in Disguise. Then we're going out to West Hoxton and saying hello to a lovely couple out there, John and Sue. John Rolls, If I Only Had Time. And then we're going out to Camden and saying hello to Betty. Lovely chatting with you, Betty. You wanted Because He Lives, and also The Power of Love, Jennifer Rush. You're listening to The Sounds of MacArthur.

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And now we're going out to Baulkham Hills and saying hello to Marty out there. Marty, you wanted a song from Dolly Parton, It's Sure Gonna Hurt. Then we're going to Kings Park and saying hello to Ash. Welcome home, Shelley Fabre. And Marty was telling me that she passed away just before Dolly. Then we're going out to Girraween and saying hello to a lovely lady out there, and that's Doris. Dean Martin, Everybody's Somebody's Fool. And Connie Francis, Lipstick on Your Collar. Then we're travelling up a bit and saying hello to Judy at Lura, Dolly again, 9 to 5, and Dusty Springfield, You Don't Have to Say You Love Me. And then we're going to Mount Riverview and saying hello to Barbara. And Barbara, Dean Martin, Room Full of Roses, and Willie Nelson, Cold, Cold Heart. This is the Sounds of MacArthur. Yeah.

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3: Well, it's that time of day for me to say farewell, but before I do that, I've had a message from Rob. Now, Rob's going to have a special tribute for Dolly on Tuesday, MacArthur Country, and that'll be after the 11 o'clock news. Now, what have we got on for tomorrow for you? Tomorrow, I'll be back with the gospel program from 9 until 12, following me on a Sunday. Then you've got Jack with the Broadway mix from 10 till 12. Isaiah is in the chair from 12 until 2 with all the best hits from the 90s to now. And then we've got Morteza, and Morteza's on from 2 till 3 with the Steps to a Meaningful Life. And then he does it in the Farsi language from 3 until 4. Don't forget, we do have a breakfast announcer now. Now, Steve is in the chair on Mondays, Tuesdays, Thursdays and Fridays, giving us all our breakfast news and information, plus great music from 6 a.m. until 9 a.m. Coming up after me now, though, we've got TJ. TJ will take you through until 4 o'clock with Rock Revival, which is another request show. Following TJ, we've got Shaky in the chair with Shake It Up. Shaky's here till 7 o'clock, and then Don Pedro from 7 until 10. Till we're together again, listeners, please listen to the words of the last song. Try to live your life by them, and God bless all.

rock of truth, lest our hearts by pagan prophecies be stirred, who said, I go but to prepare a place for you. All the earth may pass away, but not my word. Jesus, who said, little children come to lead the world in love, and when his time on earth was nearly through, crucified, spoke

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And I said, well, you can drop me off at the York Motel. 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She smiled and said, well, I'll be down. 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

0: Well, I'll tell you this much, when I put my arms around her and squeezed her real tight, she looked up at me with those big, beautiful eyes, took a deep breath and a sigh and said,
1: "Howdy! I'm just so proud to be here."

There's Dolly and Blue Smoke on your Saturday afternoon, as remember the great sounds of Dolly here at the Rock Revival. And we go into this one right now, when she done it with Kenny and his Islands in the Stream. 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

was Jackson Taylor, but I called him Applejack. Old Applejack was loved by everyone he ever knew. Of course, Applejack picked

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2: Good afternoon and welcome to the show. Welcome to the program. Thank you for joining me. We're doing the Battle of the Titans, part probably 56 at the moment. We will have the Bee Gees versus Cliff Richard. So let's not talk about it. Let's get straight to the music. You're on 100.3 FM.

0: You're listening to the sounds of MacArthur. That was Cliff Richard's first number one, 1960. Please Don't Tease the Bee Gees with Spicks and Specks, 1966, a number five hit. Cliff Richard with Livin' Doll, 1959, a number three hit. And the one that got it really going for the Bee Gees, Wine and Women and Song, out of 1965, and that was a number 44 hit. What was quite interesting about the Bee Gees, they had actually recorded up to 40 songs before they got anything half-decent played on the airwaves, and that was Wine and Women and Song. Anyway, we're going to take a break. We need to pay some bills. Back a break with our sponsors and back after that with a lot more music, so don't go anywhere.
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29 minutes past the hour of 4 o'clock here on Saturday afternoon on the Sounds of MacArthur. Battle of the Titans. We've got BGs up against Sir Cliff Richard. Let's get his title correct. And we had four tracks back to back. Cliff Richard there with Theme for a Dream, 1961, a number 16 hit. The Bee Gees, To Love Somebody, out of 1967, a number 22 hit. Sorry, a number 3 hit. And I was just talking to my partner, Steve Hammond, who's our breakfast announcer Monday, Tuesday, Thursday and Friday, and talking about a great cover of that. If you ever get a look at it, Michael Bublé did a fantastic version of To Love Somebody. Cliff Richard again before that, A Girl Like You, 1961, number 22 hit. When we kicked it off with the Bee Gees, New York Mining Disaster, 1941, 1967. Number 4. Lots of numbers then. Let's get back to the music. You're on 100.3 FM.

0: You're listening to The Sounds of MacArthur. Saturday afternoon with the Battle of the Titans, Cliff Richard versus the Bee Gees. Do You Want to Dance? 1962, number one hit for Cliff Richard. The Bee Gees with Holiday out of 1967, a number 71 hit. Actually, they go charts that big. Cliff Richard, When a Girl in Your Arms, 1961, a number one hit. And the Bee Gees with Massachusetts, 1976, also a number one hit. I'm sitting with Steve Hammond, who's our new breakfast announcer here at The Sounds of MacArthur. Breakfast on Monday, Tuesday, Thursday and Friday. And, of course, you've got Ian Donaghy Wednesdays and Saturdays. So if you want to wake up to some great classic music, not classic, but great songs from the past, join Steve Hammond from 6 till 9 with all the traffic updates, all the news and all the great music here on The Sounds of MacArthur.
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1: Six minutes to 5 o'clock. That means we're 6 minutes away from the news, the sport and the weather. Continuing on the Battle of the Titans, the Bee Gees and Cliff Richards kicked it off with World, 1967, a number four hit for the Bee Gees. Cliff Richard, The Young Ones, 1962, a number five. Re-released it in the 90s with a band called The Young Ones, or a group called The Young Ones, a group of comedians, along with Hank B. Marvin from The Shadows, and that got to number one. Words, 1968, number nine was the next hit, and then Cliff Richard again, It'll Be Me, 1962, a number six hit. A couple more songs to take us out to the news. Don't forget, we'll be back after the news with a lot more music, so don't go anywhere. You're on 100.3 FM.

Yes, sounds of music. I've done that once before. It's the sounds of MacArthur. A big shout out that I should have done in the previous hour to Carmelina and to TJ for their great programs. From 9 o'clock to 1 o'clock, you've got Carmelina playing your favourite hits. You Say It, We Play It, You Don't, We Won't. And TJ with Rock Revival from 1 till 4. Again, great memories to be played back. So if you've got any great songs, start ringing in around about 9 o'clock next Saturday morning, because I think by 11 o'clock they were booked out. That's how popular the two programs are. But anyway, enough of the platter chatter. Back to the Battle of the Titans.

0: 18 minutes past the hour of 5 o'clock here on the Sounds of MacArthur, the Battle of the Titans. Yes, Cliff Richard versus the Bee Gees, and that was four tracks we put back to back. I started a joke out of 1969 for the Bee Gees, a number three hit. Summer Holidays, 1963 for Cliff Richard, a number three hit, and that was, of course, from the movie of the same name, Summer Holidays, where they drove around Europe in a big red London bus. The Bee Gees were first of May out of 1969, a number 15 hit, and 1963 there for Lucky Lips for Cliff Richards. Let's pay some bills, get some sponsors on. Back after that with a lot more music, so don't go anywhere.
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Staying in 1963 for Cliff Richard there. We don't talk to him, a number three hit, and it's all in the game. Also in 1963, a number seven hit. The Bee Gees were in 1969, don't forget to remember, a number six hit. And tomorrow, let's keep the music rolling here on The Sounds of McCartney.

0: I'm the Lonely One, Cliff Richard there, 1964, a number 11 hit. And the Bee Gees before that with I.O., I.O., that's probably my favourite Bee Gees song. 1970, a number 15 hit. I'm going to take a break for the sponsors. Back after that with a lot more music. So don't go anywhere. You're on 100.3 FM. 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

8 minutes to six here on the Sounds of MacArthur. Constantly, Cliff Richard, 1964, a number 8 hit, and before that, Lonely Days. Out of 1970, a number 10 hit for the Bee Gees. 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
2: Well, thank you for joining me this afternoon. The Battle of the Titans, Bee Gees versus Cliff Richard. I hope you love the music because I'm sitting back here. I've got the monitors turned up full volume, the windows rattling, and I'm dancing occasionally. Yes, occasionally. I just love the Bee Gees and I love Cliff Richard. Anyway, you're not here to listen to me chatter on. Let's get to the music.

0: Well, I've already played my favourite Bee Gees song, and now I've just played my favourite Cliff Richard song, Angel, 1965, a number 4 hit. Before that, Mr. Natural, 1974 for the Bee Gees, number 13. Got a few songs out of sync. Run to Me by the Bee Gees, 1972, a number 3 hit, and we kicked it off with The Minute You're Gone by Cliff Richard, a number 7. Time for a break from the sponsors. Back after that with a lot more music, so don't go anywhere. You're on The Sounds of MacArthur.
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0: 26 minutes to 7 o'clock here on The Sounds of MacArthur. That means we're 26 and a bit minutes away from the news. Then straight after that, we've got Don Pedro with 70s, 80s, 90s and beyond. Now, those four tracks, the Bee Gees were certainly into the disco era for the Bee Gees. Jive Talk in 1975, a number 13 hit from the movie Saturday Night Fever. Cliff Richard, I Only Could Easily Fall in Love with You, 1965, a number 12 hit. Nights on Broadway for Bee Gees, 1976, a number 55 hit. And Blue Turns to Grey for Cliff Richards, 1966, a number 9 hit, and that was actually written by Mick Jagger and Keith Richards, of course, of the Rolling Stones. We'll take a little break, back after that with a lot more music, so don't go anywhere.
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Sounds of MacArthur, Saturday night in the Battle of the Titans. Yes, the Bee Gees versus Cliff Richards. What a great song that was. The Day I Met Marie, 1967 hit for Cliff Richard, got to number 10, and that was written by Hank B. Marvin. Now, for those who don't know who Hank B. Marvin is, he was a lead guitarist with the Shadows, who was, of course, Cliff Richard's backing band for many, many years, and had those number of great hits themselves. And Hank B. Marvin had a big hit in the late 70s, early 80s with Sasha. So what a great song. He not only could play the guitar, he could actually write good songs. The Bee Gees with Alone, 1997, a number 8 hit. Cliff Richard Within the Country, 1967, number 9 hit. And You Should Be Dancing from Saturday Night Fever, a number 12 hit, 1976. Let's keep the music rocking on the Sounds of MacArthur.

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Carole King, you got a friend. 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Coming up in the show, AC/DC with a somewhat revised track, which was actually released on the TNT album.

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The Clash with Should I Stay or Should I Go? But don't go anywhere, because we've got Billy Ocean coming up. Brilliant track by Cheap Trick. And later in the show, a Gary Newman double play. So keep listening.

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Classic 60s music. Tom Jones with Delilah. Do you know, I actually had an uncle that when we were kids, we used to say he looked like Tom Jones. Didn't have the voice though, or the money. What has it got to do with the next track? Absolutely nothing. Just keep listening to 100.3 FM. What you waiting for?

Olivia Newton-John with a brilliant song from the Grease musical. Coming up not too far away, the Rolling Stones will even be playing Lionel Richie. And also a great track by The Living End. And another group called Johnny Hates Jazz. All right, I've never played that before. Just keep listening to 100.3.

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Nick Lowe with Cruel to Be Kind, but there's nothing cruel about community radio. It's all about the community. Appreciate you tuning in. Not too far away in the show, a Queen track, a classic track by Queen for one of our hardcore listeners out at Ingleburn. But before that is Kenny Loggins with a title track from a 1980s movie with Kevin Bacon.

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Aretha Franklin with Respect. Coming up in the show, David Bowie, as well as a very popular song by Dolly Parton, who isn't with us anymore, as well as Billy Thorpe as the Aztecs. Aztecs. I think that's how you pronounce it. Just could be listening to 100.3.

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Huey Lewis and the News. Now, coming up in the latter part of today's show, this evening's show, I should say, we got the Eagles, Boz Scaggs with a favourite requested many times, a Chuck Berry song as well, and I'll be finishing off with a Gary Numan double play, as well as some classic rock by Deep Purple. So keep listening.

That's the end of tonight's show. Thanks so much for tuning in and supporting Community Radio. Don Pedro wishing you the very best with the rest of your weekend. I'm going to be taking a bit of a break. Apparently, Mr. Ian Shakespeare will continue doing that great work that he always does. So make sure you tune in, support his show, support 100.3, and don't be afraid to call in, say in the afternoon, make some requests. Cheers, everyone. Catch up with you sometime in the future.

0: More than 20% of pedestrians killed on our roads have a blood alcohol content exceeding 0.15. Never let a mate walk home drunk.
1: Good evening and welcome back. Yes, this is where we turn the music up, turn the talk down, and let the music do the talking. A big thank you to Don Pedro, another great program, 70s, 80s, 90s, and beyond. Hope you enjoyed the music. We're going to play lots of songs from the 50s, the 60s, and the 70s, so please sit back, relax, and enjoy.

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0: 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A lot more music to go from yesteryear, so please sit back, relax and enjoy.
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Posting a poster of Pancho and Cisco one California day. She says she believes in a Robin Hood and brotherhood and colors of green and gray.

San Francisco, I will be Gadgeway. I'll be the Count of Monte Cristo, you'll be the Countess May.

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1: Taxi's gonna cost a bit. Maybe I could drive. But if I'm busted over the limit, I lose my license. Lose my job too. Won't even be able to pay the fine. Girlfriend's gonna love all that. Taxi's looking pretty good. Should marry a cab driver.
2: 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Authorised by the New South Wales Government, Sydney.
3: What a great idea. 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Get a cab, get a Uber, or even walk. The walk will do you good. You're listening to The Sounds of MacArthur. It's Saturday night with Ian Shakespeare. Please enjoy.

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0: welcome to 6 o'clock drop. We hope you're going to have a ball with us this afternoon. Particular hello to all the people that are tuning in for the first time. We hope you like the session. Shoot the band! Yeah.
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While I was walking down the beach one bright and sunny day, I saw a great big wooden box a-floating in the bay. I pulled it in and opened it up, and much to my surprise, ooh, I discovered a... Right before my eyes, ooh, I discovered a... Right before my eyes, I picked it up and ran to town as happy as a king. I took it to a guy I knew who'd buy most anything. But this is what he hollered at me as I walked in his shop. Ooh, get out of here with that before I call a cop. Ooh, get out of here with that before I call a cop. I turned around and got right out of running for my life. And then I took it home with me to give it to my wife. But this is what she hollered at me as I walked in the door. Oh, get out of here with that. And don't come back no more. Oh, get out of here with that. And don't come back no more. I wandered all around the town until I chanced to meet a hobo who was looking for a handout on the street. He said he'd take most any old thing. He was a desperate man. But when I showed him the... He turned around and ran. Oh, when I showed him the... He turned around and ran. I wandered on for many years, a victim of my fate, until one day I came upon St. Peter at the gate. And when I tried to take it inside, he told me where to go. Get out of here with that and take it down below. Oh, get out of here with that and take it down below. The moral of the story is, if you're out on the beach and you should see a great big box and it's within your reach, don't ever stop and open it up.

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0: Is that what they're saying?
1: Well, did you ever?
0: What a swell party this is.
1: And have you heard the story of a boy, a girl, unrequited love?
0: Sounds like pure soap opera.
1: I may cry.
0: Tune in tomorrow. What a swell party this is. What frails, what frocks.
1: What broads.
0: What furs, what rugs.
1: They're beautiful.
0: Why, I've never seen such gaiety.
1: Neither did I.
0: It's all just too exquis, really.
1: This French champagne.
0: Domestic.
1: So good for the rain. That's what I was gonna say.
0: You know, you're a brilliant fellow.
1: Thank you.
0: Drink up, Jack.

0: I never land.
1: No.
0: Don't worry, she's a game girl, you know. Got up and finished fourth.
1: This kid's got guts.
0: Having a nice time?
1: Grab a line. Have you heard that Mimsy Star?
0: Oh, what now?
1: She got pinched in the Astor Bar.
0: Sauced again, eh?
1: She was stoned.
0: Well, did you ever?
1: Never.
0: Why?

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woke last night to the sound of thunder. How far off, I sat and wondered. Started humming a song from 1962. In a funny how the night moves.

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My name is Carmelina Cordina, and I would like for you to join me for this 1 hour to hear the beautiful gospel songs I have lined up for you. In today's world, where life pressures can be unbearable for some, where people don't have the time to relax and enjoy their loved ones, or if you are here with no family or friends, just remember there is one person who will not leave you, and he is always with you, loving you. Let's hear him through these lovely songs on The Sounds of MacArthur.

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He lights every star

You're listening to The Sounds of MacArthur, our first positive quote. If you want to do this, if you want to play big, if you want to really impact lives, you've got to face yourself. You've got to be courageous and willing to go in and address everything about you that is uncomfortable.

If Jesus came to your house to spend a day or two, if he came unexpectedly, I wonder what you'd do. When you saw him coming, would you meet him at the door with arms outstretched in welcome to your heavenly visitor? Or would you need to change some things before you let him in? Like maybe burn some magazines and put the Bible where they'd been. Oh, I know that you'd give your nicest room to such an honored guest, and all the food that you would serve to him would be the very best. And you'd keep assuring him that you were glad to have him there, that serving him in your home

to say a table grace? Would you be glad to have him meet your very closest friends? Or would you hope that they stayed away until his visit ends? Would you take him with you everywhere that you'd plan to go? Or maybe change your plans just for a day or so? Would you be glad to have him stay forever on and on? Or would you sigh with great relief when finally he had gone? You know, it might be interesting to know the things that you would do if Jesus came in person to spend some time

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And you're listening to the sounds of MacArthur, and that was "It Might Be Jesus Knocking." Our second positive quote: you should care as much about well-being as well-doing. I want to live in a world that values purpose as much as pleasure, contribution as much as contentment, honesty as much as excitement, and justice as much as joy.

0: You're listening to The Sounds of MacArthur, and that was Tom T. Hall. Our next positive quote: one can choose to go back towards safety or forward towards growth. Growth must be chosen again and again. Fear must be overcome again and again. This is The Sounds of MacArthur.
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It's that time of day for me to say farewell. I'm Carmelina Cordana. 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I'll be back again on Wednesday between 9 and 12. 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